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1: 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No control, my mission was to dance and feel the flow now. You on my mind 24/7.

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0: only know you've been high when you're feeling low. 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And you let her go.
1: Das bekommst du nur hier. 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

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The orange bread is all quietening. 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

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I was admonished and told to go back inside. From the living room window, I stand and watch the white sheet go over the family car, and I close my eyes. I still pretend.